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1: Here's your Wild Horse Resort and Casino weather update. Tonight you'll see the areas of smoke persist with a gradually clearing cloud cover, with winds averaging around 5 miles an hour and temperatures settling into the upper 50s. Tomorrow you'll see sunny and hot skies with winds averaging around 5 to 8 miles an hour and temperature highs in the upper 90s. There's a red flag warning in effect tomorrow. Please be cautious over anything that could cause spark or flame. 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
2: 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The two most important products that sustained the economy were sugar and pineapples. In 1959, the people of Hawaii were asked to vote on statehood. 94% of the population said yes. And on August 21st, 1959, Hawaii officially became the 50th state.
3: 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Happy birthday, America.
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4: Celebrating America's 250th birthday, the American Revolutionary War began on April 19, 1775 with the battles of Concord and Lexington as the 13 colonies sought to separate themselves from Britain. On July 4, 1776, the Declaration of Independence was signed, but the war didn't end until both countries signed the Treaty of Paris in 1783. Fighting stopped at Yorktown in 1781, but we didn't have instant communication in the 18th century. Messages traveled by ships crossing the Atlantic Ocean, and it would take months to receive a reply before peace could be achieved.
5: America, it's not just a name, it's a spirit. Happy birthday, America.
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1: Here's your Wild Horse Resort and Casino weather update. Tonight you'll see the areas of smoke persist with a gradually clearing cloud cover, with winds averaging around 5 miles an hour and temperatures settling into the upper 50s. Tomorrow you'll see sunny and hot skies with winds averaging around 5 to 8 miles an hour and temperature highs in the upper 90s. There's a red flag warning in effect tomorrow. Please be cautious over anything that could cause spark or flame. 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
2: Celebrating America's 250th birthday, public libraries, fire departments, the post office, lightning rods that save lives, the Declaration of Independence, they all have one person in common, Benjamin Franklin, one of our nation's most important founders.
3: Ben Franklin, he was the world's most famous scientist in his day. He's not remembered here as that, he's remembered as a founding father.
2: As U.S. ambassador to France, he convinced their powerful monarchy to back a risky rebellion that helped the 13 colonies win the battle against Britain to create the United States. His experiments with a kite proved that lightning was electricity. He helped write the Declaration of Independence and was a leading voice at the Constitutional Convention. He was a master of science, politics, diplomacy, and culture. And America would look very different if it weren't for the man born in poverty who rose to become one of the most influential figures of the 18th century.
4: America. It's not just a name. It's a spirit. Happy birthday, America.
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2: I'm Bill Hemmer, and these are the most impactful moments in American history. The man who would become the world's most wanted criminal, the leader of a ruthless and violent terrorist organization, a self-identified caliphate with a $25 million bounty on his head. He was Abu Bakr al-Baghdadi. Baghdadi ruled from the playbook established by Zarqawi, using the same vicious tactics to raise and spread the presence of his jihadist group, known as ISIS, across the Middle East. Baghdadi was able to evade capture and detection for nearly a decade. That is, until October 26, 2019. Baghdadi was surrounded by United States Special Operations Forces. Baghdadi detonated a suicide vest, killing himself. It was a significant display of the power and precision of U.S. intelligence in their fight in the war on terror. I'm Bill Hemmer, Fox News.
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4: I'm Bill Hemmer, and these are the most impactful moments in American history. February 23rd, 1846, the people of Philadelphia gather together to celebrate the birthday of the nation's first president, George Washington. As in previous years, the president's birth was celebrated by ringing the Liberty Bell, which by most accounts was one of the bells rung on July 4th, 1776, to celebrate the signing of the Declaration of Independence. Over the years, the bell was rung to signify celebrations, protests, and revolution. These monumental moments left indelible marks on the bell, both figuratively and literally. But it was during this historic celebration that the crack deepened and the bell was silenced for good. Despite its fracture, the Liberty Bell became a symbol of American independence, proving you don't need a perfect bell to let freedom ring. I'm Bill Hemmer, Fox News.
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2: 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The Tri-City Dust Devils start a series tonight against the Hillsboro Hops. First pitch tonight will be at 7 at Gisa Stadium. Don't miss the Market at the Park and Nick Yahweh Community Financial Services in Mission. 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
3: Celebrating America's 250th birthday. In 1962, President John F. Kennedy said these inspiring words.
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7: Okay, engine stop. 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The Eagle has landed. Roger, tranquility. 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
7: I'm Bill Hemmer, and these are the most impactful moments in American history. In 1887, 20-year-old Ann Sullivan arrived in Tuscumbia, Alabama, with a daunting task ahead of her. It was at the Ivy Green Estate that she was to teach a girl whom others could not reach. Her name, Helen Keller. As an infant, a severe infection robbed Helen of her sight and hearing, leaving her alone in a dark and silent world. For weeks, Anne tried to introduce language to Helen by tracing words, milk, drink, mug, onto Helen's hand. But finally, one word clicked. Anne wrote water on Helen's palm and poured cool water over Helen's hands. In that moment, Helen had the keys to unlock the barrier of language before her and change the way the world approached disabilities in education. For more, go to foxnewspodcast.com. I'm Bill Hemmer. Fox News.
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1: 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Walla Walla Fire Department says they responded to 17 firework-related incidents from July 1st through the 5th. This included calls for vegetation and garbage fires, causing an estimated $15,000 in damage. The department also said there were $2,200 in overtime expenses. Meanwhile, Milton Freewater Police cited two men on Sunday for illegal fireworks. They said they logged a total of 12 firework complaints on the 4th of July holiday. LeGrand City Council has approved putting a 5-cent gas tax on their November ballot, with the revenues planned to go to street maintenance. The tax, if approved, would be for 5 years, but it would be immediately axed if the state's transit funding package is implemented. Boardman Fire Rescue District has promoted Sam Irons to deputy chief, another step in a journey that began over a decade ago when Irons was a student firefighter. His career with Boardman Fire began before he turned 18, and his tenure included stints as an EMT, engineer, lieutenant, and battalion chief. In a statement, the Boardman Fire Rescue District praised Irons' commitment to training the next generation of firefighters and the respect of his peers and community that he's earned through his leadership. The City of Milton Freewater will complete a full replacement of the tennis court facility at Yantas Park, thanks to a $20,000 grant from the Wild Horse Foundation. The work will include brand new courts, nets, fencing, and lighting. The work is scheduled to be finished by next spring. And whether to allow retail marijuana establishments in Hermiston will not be on the ballot this November, but Assistant City Manager Mark Morgan said the petition gathering effort this year was much stronger than it had been.
2: This time around, they seemed to be a lot more organized. Definitely had a lot more signature gatherers all over town, going door to door and everything.
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5: Good morning, I'm Doug Donahoe with your Wild Horse Resort and Casino weather update. It'll be dry and windy, and those conditions could lead to critical fire weather conditions this afternoon and evening. Still some areas of smoke throughout the region, otherwise sunny and hot. Pendleton will see a high of 98, 99 in Hermiston, 101 for Walla Walla. Tonight, areas of smoke before 11 p.m., otherwise mostly clear and windy with overnight temperatures right around 60. 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

feelings that I feel for you. 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
4: 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Yeager accelerated faster until Chuck Yeager reached Mach 1.06 and broke the sound barrier. 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
0: Celebrating America's 250th birthday. As a young boy, he enrolled in art classes. His teachers couldn't have dreamed that he would one day produce dozens of animated motion pictures, create one of the most beloved cartoon characters of all time, and build theme parks that would enchant children all over the world, and their parents too.
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1: I'm Dan Tessman. Here's your Wild Horse Resort and Casino weather update. Sunny and hot today, plus there's a red flag warning in effect until 10 o'clock tonight. The wind will be light and variable. Expect a high near 97 in Pendleton. It will be 98 in Hermiston and 100 in Walla Walla. Tonight, mostly clear, and it will be windy as gusts could reach as high as 23 miles per hour. Expect a low around 58. Download the Elkhorn mobile app at elkhornmediagroup.com.
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1: I'm Dan Tessman. 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Sunny and hot today, plus there's a red flag warning in effect until 10 o'clock tonight. The wind will be light and variable. Expect a high near 97 in Pendleton. It will be 98 in Hermiston and 100 in Walla Walla. Tonight, mostly clear and it will be windy as gusts could reach as high as 23 miles per hour. Expect a low around 58. Download the Elkhorn mobile app at elkhornmediagroup.com.
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2: 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And then tomorrow is another edition of Summer Farm Camp at Frog Hollow Farm near Walla Walla. 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
4: 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That's 877-558-0333 or abortionpillreversal.com.
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7: Searching for someone to brighten your day for summer? Or are those pesky grays peeping through again? Hi, I'm Ella Gunther. If you need quick root maintenance or a gorgeous, flowing, long-layered haircut, I'm your girl. Love a classic look? I've got you. Ready to go a little crazy with a cool pop of vibrant color? Even better. Come see me at Speakeasy Salon right here in Pendleton or DM me on Insta at @EllaDoesHair_. 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That's at @EllaDoesHair on Instagram.
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7: I'm Bill Hemmer, and these are the most impactful moments in American history. 1798. The ink was still drying on the Constitution. America was still in its infancy, and the subject of freedom was already at the center of debate. It was a period of tension. Abroad, Britain and France were constantly in conflict. America was caught in the middle, and the newly formed political parties were polarized by foreign alliances. President John Adams and his fellow Federalists in Congress believed that the new nation must be built on centrality and loyalty, an aid to curb political dissent through the Alien and Sedition Acts. Journalists were prosecuted and critics were silenced. Though for the public, the legislation was seen as an assault on the First Amendment and remained unpopular. 3 years later, the legislation was not renewed, proving that freedom always prevails over fear. For more, go to Fox News Podcast. I'm Bill Hemmer, Fox News.
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